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1: Life is built on three elements: the physical, the emotional, the spiritual. And then there is one beyond matter, the one that moves us all.